0: Hadouken!
1: This next ballad that I'm going to play is one that tells a story about an atrocious band. This gentleman's name was Kenny Wagner, and he was from down in Tennessee. I think he was down around Knoxville, Tennessee. He shot a man down in Mississippi, and from then on he kept murdering people. And finally he run away to Texarkana, Arkansas. And while he was there, a woman sheriff captured him. My, isn't that something? This ballad tells the story about it all.

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Bring it into his garage. It tightens and loosens a few spare parts.

0: turn you off.
1: Trust your mechanic to make you well. You've seen an awful lot of him now. 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

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Celebrate symbols from deep elder forests. Have you forgotten the lessons of the ancient war? We need great golden copulations. Fathers are cackling in trees of the forest. Our mother is dead in the sea. You know we are being led to slaughters by placid admirals, and that fat, slow generals are getting obscene on young blood. You know we are ruled by TV. The moon is a dry blood beast. Guerrilla bands are rolling numbers in the next block of green vine, amassing for warfare on innocent herdsmen who are just dying. Oh, great creator of being, grant us one more hour to perform our art and perfect our lives. Moths and atheists are doubly divine and dying. We live, we die, and death not ends it. Journey we more into the nightmare, cling to life, our passion flower, cling to cunts and cocks of despair. We got our final vision by clap, Columbus's groin got filled with green death. I touched her thigh and death smiled.

0: Rest of the Family, Kerry D, Fucking Kamazin Effect e DJ Fabri. Also goes out to my man Soli B, Uncle Jam, Respect. La voce del terzo millennio, la mega jam del futuro è già presente.
1: Too many questions and no answer, all cancer advances. Part number two, the devil dances in a mantis kind of stances. I look straight.

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1: How do you do?
0: Live on the beats, we have the one and only Mad Lib.
2: How do you do?
0: We also have King Ghidra on the mix. Yesterday's new quintet is here. Victor Vaughn, Quasimodo, and I'm your host, the super villain. You know, just lay back and have a good time. Enjoy the music, you know what I'm saying? I like to dedicate this next joint to my bands, you know, Big Hookie and Baba from the Laundromat.
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2: Rock the house, Maka.
3: Contestant number one, do you have the answers?
4: I wish my cousin Nag was here. He knows these things. No, I'm sorry, I don't.

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1: one.
0: The one goes,
1: no, it isn't.
0: And they both walk off.
2: The dead dog
3: on the shoulder of 71.
2: Here's where the flies come in.
3: This is where the flies come in.
2: The dead dog
3: on the shoulder of 71.
2: Here's where the flies come in.
3: This is where the flies come in.
2: The dead dog
3: on the shoulder of 71.
2: It's not pixelated.

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1: Signore e signori, state ascoltando Radio Eustachio! 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

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Johnny, won't you ramble? 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

0: Neo-Nazis take a seat on a London council. The extreme right-wing racist British National Party has scored its first political success in Britain. In a council by-election last night, it took the Millwall ward of Tower Hamlets in London's East End. The area has been the scene of a string of vicious race attacks. A week ago, 17-year-old Asian Qadis Ali was beaten senseless by a white gang and left for dead. He's still in a hospital with a coma.
1: What can anybody do about it?
2: Fight them, basically.
1: But how do you mean fight them?
2: We'd say that the ideas that they put forward outside football grounds on working class estates have to be combated politically, but also that they've got a physical agenda and that has to be met physically as well. People have to defend themselves against the fascists. They can't just turn the other cheek.

goddamn first thing I do in the morning to the goddamn last thing I do at night. Oh, any say, wouldn't it be so terrible nice? Don't you ever wanna get it right? Right, oh my goddamn ex-men. They also, also politely criticize me and advise me. They don't know what they're talking about, they don't mean a thing. But the stupid assholes hanging on strings in the bullshit shit, and you know it's true. But I'm riding in my car to some hotel, to some crummy five-piece creature, killer ass center back home. Wherever you go, whatever you do, goodness gracious, shape to shape, form to form, in a circular motion, for erosion, it's so full of shit, and you know it's true, cause we all bullshit, talking on a telephone push.

0: not chaos. It's
1: what?
0: Connection.
1: The police here?
2: Huh?
3: That's the way the cookie crumbles.
4: The cookie crumbles in the jungle, buddy.

0: People use nonsense and fallacies all the time, often without realizing it. We need to recognize the nonsense to become aware and try to avoid using them.
1: In the past, politicians rode around town

0: There are some dark pages in the history of the white man's dealings with the Indian, and many parts of the record are stained with the greed and avarice of those who have thought only of their own profit.
1: Wake up!

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Is he a rapper or is he a dealer, considering he never touched any deck or held a mic ever in his life? 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
1: Right about now, everybody is in the place, right? Right about now.